Hey party people, welcome to the house party world. MC Mario in Montreal, the best music coming your way. We're gonna be together for the next 60 minutes and make sure you request your favorite on Instagram at MC Mario Official. Give me a little feedback. Let's begin right now with Benny Benassi. Big feedback on this one. It's called Discoteca, right here, House Party World.

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Request your favorite on Instagram at MC Mario Official.

That's right, it's the house party world. That was our Shazam bus track, English and French, en français. That was Fade to Grey by Ross Quinn. MC Mary on the radio. We'll be right back on the other side. We're going to turn.

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Take on the house party world. That was David Guetta together with Sia and the 2021 remix of Titanium. MC Mario on the radio, de Montreal. And please send me a little feedback or request on Instagram at MC Mario Official. 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Here's I Had a Dream.

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Niam gage for swearing him and Satan got try me to go him stem nan itch cow get the egg with Pugin and cat would come and to go to me. Mad is that the Miscad and Gas acts in his cow green name Yemen or she will and Shem don't you eat muggets and I said he squat. Egg will not east mine thou sheen guest mine thou so to what says or storm at his in Shem dog all with the dot. Amen to none gabas that yet and just get in the beatin to none. David wrote Shem dog all with said Gerson or Gandal that besogat is that was going to guess in or guess as was Christ. Gabe was sent Shem dog with say how when God the benefit of where we're then the minimum and do it we actually the stone when Mary got this last quote. Where the new test was mount bones for that they're going to negat jag and they're going to start squat dog and they're going to be ag and they're going to wash God dog and Netatamas come good pitch 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March here, Jenji, we know what I bought it. Chigaminash tan, Jibibinash tagan, March, you gave the sin, Minash tagan. Janiji, what you come in at your Menegash, we knew in. Egow in the Biwak, a Sanotagas team addition, every ash non, what major out. Egow in Jamoti, Egow in Katsinas, some Gavish Staginanun, Egow in Katsina, Egow in most and most scrim. Egao in most ten moji one we have stati jano. 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

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This next one tells the story of a Mr. Grayson, a beautiful woman, and a condemned man named Tom Dooley. When the sun rises tomorrow, Tom Dooley must hang.

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0: Stanley, what are you doing to yourself?
1: What the hell? You don't like it?
0: Stanley!
1: You like it?
0: Stanley!
1: Don't call me that, okay? Don't call me that.
0: Why are you being taken this too far? Stanley! Stanley!

0: 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Need some too. Well, gotta go. I'm almost at the bridge now. Oh, I forgot. Am I supposed to send it out?
1: Evanescence.

0: 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Come to think about it, his name was, it was you. Damn.
1: Fanny.